0: don't want any of
1: them hands to cut my face.
2: We could go across
3: and play
0: on the
3: bodies.
4: Would these people mind if we go through their apartment?
5: Thank you so much. We just got
6: you. I love you.
7: I love you.
8: I love you.

0: But I don't want anything to
1: do with my
0: answers.
1: We could go across and play on the
2: rocks. Why is that?
3: Yeah.
4: Would these people mind if we go through their apartment?
1: Thank you so much. We just
5: I love you.
6: I love you.
7: I love you.

0: built a feud against Trump by Biden, and I don't want any of the Mayans to have it.
1: We could go across the planet about this.
2: Why did that?
3: Would these people mind if we go through their apartments?
1: Thank you so much.
4: I love you.
0: I love you.

0: Čas rok slaví narozeniny.
1: Hi, this is Ronnie Atkins from Pretty Maids. Just want to send and pass my summer greetings to all the people and all the listeners at Chess Rock. Stay cool, stay tuned.
0: Díky za přání a volume doprava. 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Nejsme jen rádio. Jsme Čas Rock.